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0: 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Hakeem, merge. No loading 6.

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1: 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Do you have nothing here?
0: Sorry, can you tell me?
1: I don't know. Do you have enough to enter the vehicle? Thank you.

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0: Adam 5, I actually need to route you for incident 199, 200 Marin.
1: Copy. He inside of 201 Main.
0: Our RP is at the grocery store, the Oh My Food Mart. The responsible was walking towards 201 Main. Do we have a crime? We were just at the Omaya liquor store and no one was there. Copy. Stand by.
2: Adam 6. If you find out if there's a crime, you can stack our call and show us a router that is primary.
0: Copy. Stand by. We're receiving another call from 201 Main that may be related. Afram, it seems like he might have walked into 201. Afram, should be a BMA all black clothing armed with a sword associated with a red sedan. Do we know where that red sedan that he's associated to is parked? Negative. Our call was stated he was last seen pulling into 201 Main.
3: Omega 5, is he 417 anybody with it or on his way to a convention?
0: Possibly the male at the Oh My Food Mart. He was in a 415 verbal with him and had the machete out there.

0: Vallejo 27, you can secure the call with a 4. Medics code 2 to John Muir, Concord.
1: Marina York.
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0: You can secure the call to four.
2: On the individual?
1: Not landline with either of the callers anymore. We can try and call one back.
0: Adam 6, you could call both back and find out if he actually brandished it or is just carrying it.

0: Random six, the second RP was a passerby. She stated the male was holding the sword around, clearly looking for someone, and weren't able to get back in touch with the employee from the way.
1: Copy.

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1: Charles 67, go ahead.
0: Can I get a case number, and is there anything else you need to enter the vehicle?
1: What color is the vehicle?
0: White.
1: Copy, and we're using the Kilty Court address?
0: Negative, it'll be the Redwood Street.
1: Yeah, copy. Your case number is 7728-7728.
0: Copy, thank you.

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0: 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We'll advise on 133.
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0: 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D David 5536815. I'm code 4 and I do not need to return.
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1: Your subject left of Mencio is clear. Valid negative case. Shows to be male. Block of around 5'10", 165. Have you thought of breaking any?
0: Copy. Code 4.
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0: Clear and valid on a 2024 Tesla 2 with a lessee information of Alaska of Iqbal out of West Sacramento break. Your subject, Alaska White, is going to be clear, valid, negative case, just be female, block for brown, 5 foot, 100, address on Prado City.
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0: 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Negative case shows to be male. Red over blue. 511-179. 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

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Engine 523, Engine 522, Battalion 21, Vegetation Fire, SR 37, east and Wilson Avenue, east of the exit. Cross of Wilson Avenue, map grid F1.

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3: Vallejo Engine 25, we've cleared the medical. Medical will be transporting that patient. We're going to be involved in the matrix for the structure fire.

0: 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Further traffic on that before we can cancel.
1: Truck 21, I copy, break. Engine 25, you copy? 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Subject left of Telusic is clear, valid, negative case, has to be male, black over brown, 56185.

0: X-ray 4, we're going to have two dirt bikers taking off from us. We're going to be going eastbound Larson Circle, coming up to Echo Summit. Westbound turn onto Echo Summit. Speeds are 30. No traffic. And the description on this dirt biker is going to be an orange dirt biker, Hispanic male wearing all black with a black helmet. And he's going to be riding in the middle part.
1: Next way, Todd.
0: Alright, and we're going to be going northbound Candy Drive, coming up to Jack London, speed to R40. Here we are, coming up to Jack London, making a southbound turn, speed to R40. No traffic. Can you check on air, please?
2: We're checking.
0: Alright, and we're continuing southbound Jack London, coming up to Donner Pass Road. Speeds are 50, no traffic. Alright, we just made a, we're now going northbound Tobin Drive. Speeds are 30, no traffic. Alright, and we are going to be making an eastbound turn to Rolling Drive. These are 25. No traffic. Alright, now we're going to be making a northbound turn to Ebbets Pass Road. Alright, we're coming up to, yep, take it.

0: All right, we're going to be going westbound on Meadows. Hey, Kate, we'll call it if you want to be number one. All right, we're still continuing westbound Meadows, coming up to Jack London. I'm sorry, Rolling Drive. All right, we're going northbound Rolling, coming up to...
1: He's going eastbound Minnie.

0: All right, we're eastbound main coming up to Sonoma. Speeds are 50. All right, we're still going eastbound Mini. We're coming up to Falcon.
1: I'd get someone at the Forges.
0: All right, we're eastbound Mini coming up to Corcoran. And he just made an eastbound turn to Corcoran.
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Yeah, Fairgrounds and Borges. 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
1: 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Thank you. And we'll take a case number, please.
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0: 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Shows to be female, brown over brown, 52140, address out of El Segrante.
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1: West Hanson. Can you 10-9 just the letter?
0: Why yellow?

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Shows to be male, black, over brown, 63195, out of El Cerrito.

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1: Sound 36, go ahead.
0: Flight's obstructed. It's either going to be Boy 470 Lincoln 1 or Boy 4 Zebra 0 Lincoln 1.
1: What type of vehicle is it?
0: It's a Honda.
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0: 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Loyola Way was clear. You're all good there. We're all good there.

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2: It would be a four-door silver Infiniti SUV, last name going southbound on Cataway. First number of 5, but the rest is subtracted.

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0: 36, your turn. Last of Kumar, born in 1999, 99, comes back clear ballot, negative case, male, black over black, 510, 147, with an action on Sacramento, our city.
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03 to your turn. Crystal's Escary, now born in 2008-08, was spot clear and then issued. Negative case, male, black over brown, 5'8", 140, with an ash type American Canyon.

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request of Edwards, born in 1995-95, comes back clear, valid, negative case, female, brown, over brown, 51160, with an address on Almonte Court or City. $420.

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1: The 415 verbal on Lamont.
0: Sorry. Is there weapons or something for the code 3 response?
1: Negative, I think it was due to the screaming heard in the background.

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1: Negative. RP wasn't answering questions, just kept arguing with the other party.
0: Copy. We'll do an area check.

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1: 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She's not answering me.
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1: Your subject, Lessive, is supposed to be clear valid negative case. Brown over Brown, 56135, has an address on Skyliner City.
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2: What?
1: Last of Julian, born in 1953-53, should speak clear, valid negative case, grave for Browns, 56140, address on deck, cross through our city, break for your second. Last of Naples, born in 6666, should speak clear, expired negative case, Brown over Hazel, 54145, with an address on the Fairfield.
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0: Good.
1: Blaster Nielsen, born in 0505, just to be clear, valid negative case, black over brown, 57118, address on Seascape or City, break for your second.
0: Copy, what?
1: Blaster Moore, born in 2000, just to be clear, valid negative case, black over brown, 510, 246, with an address out of Rodeo.
0: Copy, what did you say?
1: One to date.

Line select for 23103 in the area 136 Benson. It's a male in a white vehicle, possibly a Charger, driving up and down the street multiple times, revving his engine. He's currently blocking the driveway at 147 Benson. End of alert, 2207.

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1: 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Would you like to cover?
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1: 10-4.

0: 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Clear that one there.
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0: Hello, 1 Paul 2. Show me traffic, Santa Clara in Alabama.

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1: So that was the first.
0: Yellow 4557516. Last open Willow.
1: That was the second.
0: Yellow 8030065. Last Asantes.

0: Go ahead.
1: First subject, last of Bonello, was born in 1999, 9'9", comes back clear, valid, and negative case. Female, brown of a hazel, 5'137", with an address on Canterbury, our city, Brady. Second subject, last of Santos, born in 2005, 05, comes back clear, and then issued negative case. Female, brown of a brown, 5'3", 105, with an address on Warford, our city.
0: Copy, go for it.
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0: Adam 6, it's taking off. We're going southbound Sonoma. DeWant is running a stop sign. It's a white Audi.
1: Code 33.
0: Sonoma coming up to Curtola. Speeds are 56. Traffic's light, no pets. Hey, it's to the bridge. We're heading towards 80. All right, we're coming up to Solano. Speeds are 73. Still light traffic, no pets. All right, speeds are 64, still southbound Sonoma, light traffic, no pets.
2: Lincoln 1 monitoring.
0: Check on air.
1: Air's not available.
0: So, Lemon, speeds are 100, light traffic, no pets. All right, we're coming up to Winchester. Speeds are 72. Traffic's light and yielding. Still no pets. Coming up to Magazine. Traffic's light and yielding. Speed 78. Any units for the bridge, if possible?
3: 1-7. We're heading that way.
0: All right, we're coming up to Sequoia. Speeds are 88, traffic light and yielding.
3: Let's check on you.
0: To 80. Speeds are 87, traffic light and yielding. It's in the number 3 lane, traffic light and yielding.
2: Lincoln 1, let's see, Chino, please.
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0: Alright, we're coming up to Pomona. These are 115, traffic light yielding.
4: How far we're crossing the bridge right now?
1: CHP's asking if you want them to take it over.
0: Adam 6, it's still committed to 80. Speeds are 119, traffic light yielding.
2: Lincoln 1, affirm.
3: Adam 7, we're over the bridge.
0: Alright, it's passing coming Skyway now. Speeds are 112, traffic light yielding. It's in the number 3 lane. Speeds are 114, traffic light.

0: Alright, still westbound 80, coming up to Willow. Speeds are 122, traffic is light and yielding. Plane, still coming up to Willow. Speeds are 117, traffic light and yielding.
1: And when do we have any word from CHP?
2: We're still in line.
0: Alright, it's in the number one lane now. Speeds are 121, traffic light and yielding.
3: Key luck with Coco Air, I think they were just stuck a little bit ago.
0: He's in the number three lane now. Looks like he might get off on Pinole Valley. Never mind, he's staying westbound 80. Speeds are 124, left traffic light. Alright, he's in the number two lane. Next exit is Pinole Valley Road. Speeds 125, traffic light and yielding.

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1: 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Adam 6, we're going to go ahead in 22. We lost visual.
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2: Where'd you guys lose it at?
1: Adam 6. We lost it going westbound 80, coming up to Hilltop Drive. We don't know if it got off on Richmond Parkway or Hilltop.
3: Also, could have continued westbound 80.

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0: For incident 151, can we have that repopulate in the morning when they're going to be open for contact?
1: Copy.
0: Adam 7, Lincoln 1. How are we closing 290?
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0: 0152, can I complete on one by D on the road? 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
1: Born in 1977, has an unconfirmed 814 out of Solano County for $3,599 with bail set at $25K. Shows to be valid, male, brown over blue, 6'1", 175 with an address on Benicia, our city.
0: Therefore.

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0: 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Sam 1-1. When you get a chance, can you check and see if Incident 90, which is already on the board, if they're still here, if they're clear?
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1: What?
0: Last of James, born in 68, suspended except in the course of employment, service needed. Clear. Negative case, female, black over brown, 5'10", 207, out of American Canyon.

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1: One Paul 2, one detained, Monterey and Tennessee.
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0: 1 + 6. Can I get an 1185 and a case number?
1: 1 + 6, I copy. Case number will be standby. It's 7736, 7736.

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1: One out of seven, your traffic.
0: Oh, four.
1: Confirm one out of seven. Are you with one Paul four?
0: Confirm we are out with one Paul four.
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0: Last of Sims, born in 93, clear, valid, negative case, female, black over brown, 5'5", 179, out of Fairfield.

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0: One out of seven. I'm going to route you incident 12-2441 Broadway Street. So 245 that came in via Napa, they're advising a white male or Hispanic male, thin, bald, with a black hoodie, dark pants, walked up to the RP to them, asked for a cigarette, and shot at the RP. We also received a 1075 at 0215 hours. That was at the park just north of that location in AmCan, and they were given that information.
1: Cover them out.

0: same one. Just confirming this is going to be AMCAM's jurisdiction. This has some cover.
1: AMCAM is advising it occurred at 2441 Broadway Street and gave the information to us. However, the 1075 we received was at 1 Montevino Drive in American Canyon that we gave to them.
0: Probably out of the thing.
1: And they also have units in row.
2: You guys go again with that description of the male.
1: White male, Hispanic, or Hispanic male, thin, bald, dark hoodie, and dark pants.
2: Copy. We have somebody with a similar description detained right now on the specs office.
1: Copy. They were advising that subject was last seen walking northbound, so towards American Canyon.
2: Copy. Can you just check with them? Maybe there was a bike involved or anything like that?
1: Affirm, we'll call it back.

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1: Per the RPs here, HMA fired off 7 rounds. Last thing walking towards AMCAN. No description of what they gave you. There's not evidence of a shooting here.
0: Copy.

0: And 7 from the same one.
1: Good.
0: Can you ask him or have him point out where the shooting occurred? Because it did hit on Flock.
2: They said it happened in front of here at the 2441 Broadway, but it was near the park side. And he was last seen walking towards Amcan while he was shooting.

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1: So the shooting occurred at Veterans Memorial Park, and that's in American.

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0: 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Can you just let us know if they need assistance?
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0: There's going to be Arthur. You can go ahead and generate a gate number for Adam 7.
1: I copy. Do they need an additional case number? I already took one.
0: I didn't realize we already pulled one.

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1: Okay.
0: One Paul 4, can you 10-9?
2: 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Thanks for listening.
0: I copy.

Vallejo, engine 225. We've been released by medic on scene on Larson Circle. Decode's going to be 2. We're going to return to quarters and be available. I'll go ahead and drop you a landline when we get back to the station.

0: Adam 7, Lincoln 1. 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
0: Your subject lost of Tuscano born in 91 is clear, suspended, or revoked. Negative case. Male, October Brown, 55138, and just said it's Fort Bragg.

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0: One out of them.
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1: 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Just right now.
0: Okay.

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0: qualifier, give me an error. I'm going to be in pursuit of an eastbound Centurion on eastbound Tennessee approaching Mariposa.
1: Tennessee Mariposa.
0: It's going to be 8, William Adam Paul, 112. These are 80, continue eastbound Tennessee, passing Mariposa now. Vehicle going to go wrong way on over to overpass.
2: Sound two.
0: Oh, northbound Admiral from Tennessee. Ball 5, code 4, code 3, 4, I'm at 22. It's going to go wrong way on 80.
1: Okay, wrong way on 80 from Tennessee. I copy, wrong way on 80.
0: You can just advise CHP.
1: I'm trying, but I'm trying to get the location. Wrong way on 80 from Tennessee.
0: From Admiral.
1: 10-4, and it was going which way on which 80?
0: Going westbound on eastbound 80.
2: 10-4. Well, that's T-Ball 2. He's exiting on Georgia wrong way.
1: Exiting Georgia wrong way.
2: I'm pursuit of him. I just said Georgia.
1: 10-4.
0: Where'd you last see him?
2: Heading eastbound, Georgia. Nigel, go down Miller.

0: 8+5, are you able to advise of the lock-in?
1: Sorry, can I?
0: Do you have a want yet?
1: Negative, just 23-103.
2: Yo, what's the description of the vehicle again?
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0: Can we get a case number in 1185, please?
1: Case number is going to be 7739, copy 1185, Jordan Pitt.
0: Copy, thank you.
2: 4-4.
1: Bye-bye.
2: It may be cold plated. In fact, my time is 2. I want to put the original plate in the call.
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1: 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I copy, thank you.
2: Four. Yes. What's the original plane to call? Can you send me out to the Kia's address? We're going to follow up.
1: I'm sorry, the one that you put in there or the one I have in there?
2: The cold plated one, the Kia. Send me out to the address. I believe it's valid, isn't it?

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1: Affirm. 245? 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
0: Never mind.

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1: Go ahead with the case number.
0: It'll be 7740.

0: Vor was?
1: Immer.
0: I don't know. I'll do like, can you show me to the president's place?

I don't know. 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
1: 66.
0: Days is en route. If you could let us know when they get there, I'll take it up.
1: Copy. And did I get a second 1185 for the Infinity ending in 339?
0: Do you need another case number as well?
1: Yes, ma'am. I ran it, but it came back clean.
0: B7741 and I copy 1185.
1: Copy, thank you.

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1: Two ball one, case number is going to be 7742.
0: Copy.
1: Trail 66.

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1: George Arm, Rosewood.
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0: 4-5.

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0: 12-5, can I get a separate case number for phone plates?
1: Second one, right? It cut off.
2: Paper.
1: That one will be 7743.
2: Copy.
1: And if you just call in with the information, please.

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1: Engine 23, smoke investigation, 1133, Enterprise Street, across from. Engine 23, smoke investigation, 1133, Enterprise Street, across from. 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

0: Vallejo 23. Is the RP still on site?
1: That's unknown.
0: Copy that. We're in the area. Testing to locate.
1: Engine 23, from the second caller that called, she advises the, where this fire was yesterday.
0: Copy that. Thank you. We are talking to, I believe, the RP right now.
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1: Go ahead.
0: Have we responded out there recently for a welfare check? Did you find him at that address? And his DL comes back to St. Helena, so that's not going to be any help.
1: Say the last part again about the apartment.
0: It seems 140-140 is a good address.
1: Copy that.

0: Hi.
1: Who is the RP calling in relation to the possible patient?
0: It's her ex.
1: Copy that. And then, did she confirm that she lived here at one point?
0: I can't copy anything you're saying.

0: number 140. So that's where I wanted to confirm the address location.
1: 10-4, she did say that she was on the phone with him and then he stopped responding. Is there like an apartment manager there or anything? I can look in the premise.
2: I'm to connect.

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1: I'm going to give you a landline. We were able to speak to somebody on the Ring camera who advised David was en route.

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0: 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It's false alarm. We're clear returning.
1: 10-4.

0: 2 and 3. I called over to the corp yard, they did give it to fleet, but when I tried to talk to them, there was no answer, so they're probably on the way.
1: Okay, thanks.

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1: Charles 66.
0: Can I get a case number in 1185, please?
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Charles 66, code 4, anonymous status when you're ready. 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How copy? 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
1: 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Thank you.

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1: Canceling the code 33 at the port. Confirming code 4.
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1: Are you available to respond down to 197 Lincoln Road West? 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
0: Copy, thank you. Go for it.
1: Go for it, Lincoln Road West.

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1: I'm code 4, it's unoccupied.
0: In the same area?
1: Yes, ma'am.
0: I'll give the RO a call.
1: I copy, thank you.
0: Any other status on that one?
1: Yes, ma'am. Vehicle has two plates, does not appear to be vandalized, it is not wrecked, burned, or stripped.

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1: 66.
0: Did the RO get on scene for the first vehicle?
1: Yes, he's here.
0: Copy, thanks. Charles 66, that one's out.
1: I copy, thank you.

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1: Go ahead.
0: 5 Paul Boy Boy 131.
1: 2 Paul. That's clear. Expired on 05 Honda.

Voyager 1, can I get a complete on 1 by number? David 4937342, male.

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1: 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I'm code 4.
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0: Yeah, copy. 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
0: 7, X-ray Adam Union, 115. Appears to have a fictitious registration, occupied times 2.
1: 2 Paul 8, can you cover? Two Paul 1, that's clear, expired on the 10th on 06 Honda, has that pending master file.

0: Hold on, can I get a complete unknown by name?
1: 201.
0: Sounds like he's unlicensed. First of John, common spelling. Last of Sharp, common spelling. Date of birth 4/12/1988.
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2: 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Can you confirm the expiration on the registration?
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1: 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The 814 is confirmed.
0: Copy, thank you. It's going to be a deal.
1: Copy that.

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Cross of Mare Island Way, Map Grid J, 3.

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0: 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Charles 63, can you check for this 1183 somewhere in the area of Mare Island in Tennessee?
1: 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Hey,

0: 205.
1: Can you show me out to Florida residence, please?
0: 205.
1: Over. Sorry, and if you haven't already, keep contact with law school and county jail.
0: And we'll see if it's on.
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0: 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I'm going to send an empty detail for everyone. And see if you come in.
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0: Hello, Tom 60. Tom 60. Can I get a case number in 1185, please?
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0: Copy, thank you.
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0: Can I get a case number and 1185 for the VIN ending in 6235, please?
1: Sorry, case number 7754.
0: Copy, thank you.

0: Hey, I'm John, 40834 on a white Honda. 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I'll take a routine code 11, 3 on board, and it's a 487 for approval.
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0: B-boy, 5482338, break. YLL 793954, last of Samuel.

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1: For your first subject, I have Michael Smith, born in 66. Clear and unissued, should be brown over black, 59280. Your second subject, I have first name Micaiah, born in 2000. Clear and unissued, should be black over brown, 55240. I use case both names.

0: Well, I heard you chose 1010, please. Good night. Good night.
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4: Right.
2: The subject by DL, I have a Kimberly Barnes, born in 80, clear and unissued, should be black over brown, 5'5", left 20, negative case. For your subject, Smith, clear, valid, brown over brown, 5'4", 121. She has county probation out of Marin for 666-18, Adam. It does not list the terms, so.
4: I got it. 247, I'll make 330.

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0: 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Just need to add notes.
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My heart blows. I got a call for you at 300 Hillary Way, unit 156. Two five. Come here.

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0: I'm going to go ahead and reroute you and 3 Adam 7 to the 415 verbal where there was a knife man. Three Adam 7, did you copy?
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